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Now, let's say you're invited to be on Oprah, and you don't have a problem. But you want to go on the show, so you need a problem, so you invent a problem. But if you're not an expert in problems, you're probably not going to invent a very plausible problem. You're probably going to get nailed. You're going to get exposed. And you're going to have to bow down and apologize and beg for the public's forgiveness.

And this has been Step Outside here on WMNF Community Radio. Pleasure having you with us for the last 2 hours. My name is Peter Tush. Next week, my colleague Mark Perfetti will be in to host the show. Glad you were able to join us. Hope you enjoyed it. That last set was our guitar focus.

0: Oba, oba, oba, oba, manya, nya, nya, nya.
1: Dans la samba, dans la peau, dans la peau.

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It's your girl Mariana, and this is Latinx. You just heard Brillo Más Que El Oro by Combo Chimbita. And before that was Rico y Pico by Chewy, who is actually in concert tonight in the Tampa Bay area. I was laughing at myself earlier because I had introduced a mixed bag of music for tonight. And what I meant to say, it's a multilingual mixed bag of music. I don't know why I said foreign, which is so funny to me because technically it's all foreign. I mean, it's in English, it's in Spanish, you know, Portuguese, French. There was a song that I played earlier in the set, French Samba, which is really, really good. I really like that. I think I'm going to have to put that in rotation. It's currently now one of my favorites. So I really like that one. That was French Samba by Asha. If you want to follow along to the music that we're playing tonight, just visit WMNF.org/Latinx and you will see the list to the right of the screen. And you know what? While you're there, click the donate button. 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Coming up

next, I have something a little bit more upbeat. The next song will be Laberinto. And after that will be Serotonina. This is Latinx.

Ladies and gentlemen, George Michael, featuring Astrid Gilbert with a thing called Desafinado, a great Joe Beam number. Right before that, we listened to a thing called Calor de Madre. Shouts out to all the people celebrating Mother's Day, recognizing Mother's Day.

0: This is Frankie Mopar with the 60s Show, along with Patty helping me out as much as possible. You will hear many songs from 1960 to 1969, which I think is the best decade of rock. Music is memories, so we will have a great time reminiscing. That's Saturday, 12 to 2 every week.
1: Oh, yeah.

0: And that was Camp with Mistakes. They're coming to Mahaffey Theater in St. Pete October 3rd with Whitney opening, and Lisa Handy will be in the audience. She was the first caller at 813-239-9663, and thanks for all your calls, and keep that number handy. And you know, speaking of calls, we've heard from a lot of people this morning. We've heard from our own Nate Diggity Dog. We've heard from Donna, Basil this morning. Jules is over there working out, listening to our music. Susan Rice, Jocelyn, James, thanks so much for listening this morning. You know, we're always giving away tickets to something or another. Keep that number handy. You know, just before camp, we heard the latest from Miles Kane, Without You. Kind of sounding like some old T-Rex there. His latest album is Sunlight in the Shadows. Liz Phair gave us her version of Nick Drake's Free Ride. It's just about 30 minutes past the hour. Time again for the WMNF News headlines with Sean Canad. Good morning, Sean.
1: Hey, Doug.
0: Hey, I'm glad to hear you're hosting the program next week.
1: Yeah, I can't wait. I have some great music lined up already, and I think I'm going to be able to give away another pair of camp tickets next Thursday morning.
0: All right, great. You know, and speaking of tickets, I have got some more tickets to give away later this morning for the Ordinary Boys, Smith's tribute show, coming to the Crowbar in Ybor City on May 30th. Anyway, I'll be back.

0: support a child. That's too much. Plus, women now have to work outside the home and make a living and then don't want to come home and have a second shift of housework and childcare are leaving marriages. 70% of marriages now end in the United States end in separation or divorce, because 50% of first marriages, 63% of second marriages, and 73% of third marriages end in legal separation or divorce. Legal separation cost or divorce costs on average $10,000. So you have at least 10 to 15% of couples who don't have the 10 grand and just make mutual agreements and separate. And so that there's people aren't staying married anymore either, because it's too, you can't, because men, to assuage their injury as men that they can't support their families, are asking for more dominance at home and more housework and childcare from their wives, who are saying, are you kidding? I'm not doing a second shift. And most divorces are now initiated by women. That old saw of women dragging men to the altar, blue collar men can't get anybody to marry them because they can't support help in the household and for children. So that the whole scene changed. And when capitalists just went for more money, the effects on the family and on children's lives and on women's lives were not considered. Just more money was the consideration, because that's what is expected of them. More for me.
1: Yeah, and it's also a wonderful illustration that when you let profits be the guide of what happens, so you move your production, your manufacturing out of the United States to Asia and Latin America and so on, because it's more profitable, the capitalist doesn't count what are the social costs of the adjustments that have to be made. And we're now seeing them in a birth strike. That's another social cost, part of whose cause is the very profit system that wants to pretend it has nothing to do with this. All right, in the minute we have left, I want to take you back. You mentioned Vice President Vance. It was remarkable, not just the cat lady argument, but that he, as vice president, was urging, pushing women, and I presume men, to have more children. Seems to me this is a fellow who doesn't want to face any of the issues you brought up and thinks it's just a matter of saying, well, yes, rather than no, without an understanding of any of the reasons. Do you have any thoughts you might want to share with us that could be then relayed to Mr. Vance?
0: Well, I would say to Mr. Vance, those countries that have more children have enormous supports for parents. Even France, which has less of a birth strike, provides free childcare universally at 3 years old. And that childcare center has a nurse practitioner who does all the medical care and also has a sick room for if your child is sick, can be taken care of and you don't have to stay home from work. And very importantly, before 3 years old, you can have your child in a child care center for about a dollar an hour, starting right after birth. And when you are pregnant, you get a free prenatal care, which we don't have. And then after you give birth, to avoid postpartum depression, which is a reason that a lot of women commit suicide after having a child, you have three people come to your house every week. One to help you get your body back in shape, and two others that spend 3 hours with you at whatever activity you need. So if you want to go out to lunch with a friend, or you want to look at the wall, or you want to read by yourself, they take care of the house and the baby during that time. But Vance is not offering that. He's not offering what all the Nordic countries offer, which is maternity benefits up to 5 years old. Up to the time the kid is 5 years old and can go to kindergarten. And in Norway, they have mandatory paternity leave so men don't get extra credit.

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Let's listen to the latest from Arlo Parks. She was up at Noncom in Philadelphia last week, along with Brother Wallace and just an incredible cast of performers showcasing their talent. And then something from Blondie.

Happy heavenly birthday to Bobby Darin, who would have been 90 years old today. And I just got to say, it's been great so far to be with you this afternoon, sitting in for Scott Elliott here on the Traffic Jam. And we've got two more hours of show coming up, but we've got NPR news to do here at the top of the hour. You are tuned to 88.5 WMNF Tampa.

0: Doctrine of Love, Jalen and Ganda here at 88.5 on the All Souls edition of the Traffic Jam. And I got to say, it's been a fun afternoon so far, and I am having a blast in here, but we got to take a break. We got to do some news. Chris Young, hello there, sir.
1: Hey, Jim.
0: Hey, how's it going over there?
1: Good, good.
0: Chris Young, hello there, sir.
1: Hey, Jim.
0: Hey, how's it going over there?
1: Good, good.

0: The Beatles, of course, and their version of Twist and Shout here on the Traffic Jam, All Souls Edition. Jim Bannon sitting in for Scott Elliott today, and got another half an hour just right after the news. But before I do that, I've got to say hello, Chris.
1: Hey, Jim.
0: Hey, how's it going over there?
1: It's all good. How about you?
0: Going good. After the news, we're going to do a little Marshall Ball.
1: All right, looking forward to that. Thanks, Jim, and good afternoon. I'm Chris Young with the WMNF News headlines at 5:30. Tomorrow, lawyers are heading to court to ask a state court to temporarily block Florida's new congressional map. The National Redistricting Foundation previewed their arguments today. The Circuit Court of Leon County will hear oral arguments in Equal Ground Education Fund versus Byrd. The National Redistricting Foundation is supporting the fund and individual voters in their legal challenge to make Florida's mid-decade congressional redistricting. Marina Jenkins is the group's executive director.
2: This is a strong case, and the central argument is straightforward. The Florida Constitution prohibits drawing congressional districts with partisan intent, and Governor DeSantis and the Florida...
1: Marina Jenkins is the group's executive director.
2: This is a strong case, and the central argument is straightforward. The Florida Constitution prohibits drawing congressional districts with partisan intent,